0: And Ashley, your favorite?
1: I don't know the name of it. I'm on Blue Town Girl. This is Blue Town Girl. Living in a Lonely World. That song.
0: Yeah.
1: I don't know what
0: Journey. Don't Stop Believing. There
1: you go. Journey, yes. I love that.

0: awesome. Yes. Thank you.
1: Well, we appreciate you listening. We'll turn it up for you, okay?
0: You're wonderful, Jenny. Thank you guys so much, and I'll continue to listen. Thank you, thank you, thank you.
1: You're welcome, you're welcome, you're welcome. Your song, too! How about we add it in with Ashley's favorite, 877-909-1989. 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
1: 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I'm Tony the Reno, one of those songs we always have in the stands of football games. 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

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Those are the Goo Goo Dolls, one of the biggest comeback songs of the year, thanks to all the social media trends of that one, Iris. And good news for those guys from the Goo Goo Dolls now, too. They have an entire museum exhibit in their hometown of Buffalo, New York, all about their work through the years. This is so cool. Check out more. 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

0: are more physically tired, you are more honest. 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
1: I could see that.
0: This is why people say that people are confessing things during late night.
1: Oh, yeah. Think about like when you were a kid and you had those late night sleepovers and you'd be like, hey, I have something to tell you. I have a crush on Danielle.
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Thanks for having your throwbacks on with us tonight. Three clues, 1 year back in the day, maybe $100. Just for knowing your throwbacks, 90s style tonight. You think you can handle it? What do you say? Let's give it a try together and play along. The throwback timeline is up in just about 6 minutes.

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1: 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South Park premieres on Comedy Central, and the Wallflowers with Jacob Dylan have one of their biggest with One Headlight. Was it 1997, 1998, or 1999? 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

0: 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And the one line in this song. Maybe just like my father, too old. Maybe just like my mother, she's never satisfied. That's both of our parents, isn't it?
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Hits of the 80s and more, Kingston's 102.7 WOW FM. I'm Tony Lorino. He's settling in quite nicely into grandparent life. Say his son and daughter-in-law, Millie Bobby Brown, and son Jake. And he's loving it, too. He's got that grandpa look. He's had it for a couple of years. Yeah, the Silver Fox. John Bon Jovi and the guys are on.

0: Maybe not a girls' night tonight. Getting ready for work and everything tomorrow, but a girls' night in the next week or so. Oh, it's on, Mandy. I know she. Mandy texted in. She said, we're going to plan one. Got a lot of wine. Got a leftover seltzer or two in the fridge from another party a couple weekends back. So they're doing girls' night in the next week or so. You want to do it, too? The perfect song to plan that girls' night with is coming up from Cyndi Lauper. Plus, whatever you'd like to add at 877-909-1989. Plan that girls' night. Send the group text now. We'll take care of the song to get you in the mood for it. Coming up.
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The piano on this one. That certain look and that certain someone's eyes. Oh, you know it's going to be a good night when Journey's Faithfully is on.

0: It's 1 year of hits for one solid hour. Throwback Nation's late night class reunion. Go! And if these sound familiar?
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Class of 86. A little inspiration with Kyrie Eleison down that road that I must travel. Mr. Mister, getting us started on an hour for the class of 1986. As Janet takes control with songs like this.

0: with all you class of 1986. 1 hour of your best is going to get us up and showing off the moves just the way that Lionel Richie would want us to. He is back on that tour with Earth, Wind & Fire. Yeah, he's dancing on the ceiling. We got to with him. And more of the best of 1986 brought to you by Eggland's Best. Better taste, better nutrition, better eggs. The late night class reunion, class of 86, dancing on the ceiling style continues next.
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And every generation has their tailor, doesn't it? Oh, yeah. The 80s, we had this woman today, of course, Ms. Swift, or Mrs. Kelsey, whatever we're calling her these days.

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Class of 1986 late night class reunion is on. I'm Tony the Reno, and if we're going to get a new Top Gun, we got to do one thing right about the new Top Gun from the original.

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0: two different socks today. It's one of those days. So I rarely have that happen. But honestly, do you care? Even if I showed up to someone's house because one sock is black and one sock is white, am I going to get judged for that?
1: I mean, I wouldn't say anything.
0: All right, thank you.
1: Would you?
0: Who knows, man?
1: Oh.
0: Who knows?
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0: 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Yeah, we love to say wow with some of the songs you just haven't heard in a long, long time. 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

0: I got logged out and locked out of the YouTube Kids app, okay? 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And then it gave me a new one, and I got that one wrong. And then it gave me a third one, and I got
1: I
0: swear to you.
1: What were the problems?
0: They were just multiplication, but one was like 3 times 2 plus something, and I was like, oh, that's that. And it's like, wrong. And so it locked me out.
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0: 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And I got it wrong. And then it gave me a new one. And I got that one wrong. And then it gave me a third one. And I got I swear to you.
1: What were the problems?
0: They were just multiplication. But one was like 3 times 2 plus something. And I was like, oh, that's that. And it's like, wrong. And so it locked me out.
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1: I'm Bob Perreault, keeping you in the loop this morning. We start with a note from Kingston Police, who say Bath Road is closed in both directions between Armstrong Road and Centennial Drive due to a water main break. All are asked to please avoid the area and choose an alternate route. Two men in neighboring Leeds County face multiple firearms-related charges after OPP officers seized more than 30 firearms, including assault-style rifles, from a home. Police also recovered ammunition, magazines, and a crossbow. A 72-year-old remains in custody, while a 69-year-old was released. The older of the two also faces a sexual assault charge. Names have not been released to protect the victim. Kingston's life sciences sector has a new resource with the opening of the Helix Wet Lab at Providence Care Hospital, giving emerging companies access to specialized laboratory space and equipment to help turn research into new products. Allison Philpott, Vice President of System Innovation at Providence Care, says the lab's first priority is supporting local innovators.
2: For the first 3 years anyway, we are focused on bringing in entrepreneurs and startups. And that helps us to build the life science ecosystem or jobs in the Kingston area. And so that's our main focus to start.
1: The new BSL2 certified facility is part of Kingston's Economic Development $3.4 million life sciences initiative. Five community projects will benefit from the City of Kingston's 2026 Rural Community Program Fund. This year's recipients include the Pearson Park Rink Redevelopment, the Sounds of the Pines Concert Series, a community garden well project, a recreational shooting sport experience, and new programming equipment for the Thousand Islands 4-H Sheep Club. The World Cup final saw Spain lift the trophy after a 1-0 win over Argentina. CFL, the Ottawa Redblacks, are still winless. They fell 36-34 to Winnipeg in overtime. And the Blue Jays fell to the White Sox 3-0. The next time you're scrolling through your phone, visit KingstonDaily.ca to see what Kingston's talking about. 401 Traffic and Weather together next.
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5: Well, good Monday morning. Taking a first look at your drive, I am not seeing any issues on the 401 eastbound or westbound. If you are traveling between Belleville and Brockville, you'll find both directions moving at the speed limit. I do have a closure to pass along, though. Bath Road between Armstrong Road and Centennial Drive is closed in both directions, this due to a broken water main. Your forecast for today, sunshine with a high of 24, that'll feel like 28. Partly cloudy overnight tonight. A windy with gusts to 50 kilometers an hour, low down to 18. And tomorrow's going to be a rainy day with showers, possible thunderstorms as well. Those wind gusts to 50 continue with the high reaching 23. 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
2: You know, I just got to share this great news. Just this fantastic news as we start a new week. Is that for the first time in my life, someone actually complimented my lawn and said my lawn looked good. And this person works at a lawn care place. So someone that works in lawn care looked at me and said, dude, you got one of the best lawns I've seen
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2: 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So good morning, Lauren. How are we doing?
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2: Yeah, you know.
3: 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I haven't had somebody tell me that, but
2: it's all looking up.
3: 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I'm really bad at it, so I'm glad somebody else handles
2: that. I finally figured it out.
3: I mean, I don't even know how often sprinklers are supposed to run.

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1: It's Joey and Lauren, and let's get your trending stories. Lauren, what's trending?
2: Rumor has it that United Airlines will soon offer a new Economy Plus seating option with a permanently blocked middle seat. So it gives the the window person and the aisle person a little extra room.
1: So it's going to be two seats?
2: No. So this is what's really weird about it. It's your regular three-seat row.
1: Yeah.
2: Okay? But it's got like a table tray where that middle seat
1: so you can,
2: is.
1: Got it, yeah.
2: So you have like a little shared table, but nobody sitting in the middle. I actually think it's kind of pointless. You don't really get much extra room. Well, maybe a little extra leg room so you're not bumping ankles with somebody.
1: The problem is there. Here's why you think like, oh, that'll be nice. But you have to realize something. The math is mathing for them, a.k.a. the price of two of those seats is going to be more than the price of that middle seat. So the airline's going to make money, and unfortunately, for the traveler, that's one less seat to get you on that flight.
2: Exactly. And you're right. They're going to charge more
1: for less people getting traveled. So again, if you have the money for the plus seat, you're great. But let's say you need to fly for a funeral, and it's all blacked out, and all the seats are taken, knowing that, well, actually, there is a middle seat, but these people paid for the little table, and now the airline's making more money. Now you got to find a different flight. Yeah.
2: You've been blocked out by a table.
1: Kind of sucks.
2: Also, I don't think I'd want to share it. Look at me. I'm being all pompous. I don't want to share a table with a stranger. But I don't think I'd use it. What would I mean, I have the...
1: To me, it's first,
2: the little tray
1: first
2: thing
1: class
2: in front of me.
1: Or coach. First class, exit row, coach. That's all I'm willing to budge on. Now, I've done first class once in my life. It was $19. It was a 45-minute

0: white, okay? That was my live-in launch for $19.
1: Yep,
0: but
1: yep.
0: With that said, to me, I'm like, if I had the money, I'm either going first or I'm going coach. This whole like, well, I'm in Economy Plus Plus. It comes with a free Wi-Fi and AirPods.
1: You know when people talk about bucket lists, like one time in my life I want to do this. Bucket list for me, if I had expendable money and I could just spend as much as I wanted and it would not matter. One could dream, right? I would want to fly somewhere, like somewhere tropical or somewhere amazing, somewhere I've never been, somewhere overseas. All first class.
0: Yeah, yeah.
1: I know. First class. Like, that would, I think, change my experience.
0: Where they have the pods where you lay on the bed.
1: Yeah. I have a friend that they flew to Bali and Indonesia. They flew there, but they saved points for like 10 years on their credit card so that they could pay for the fancy, like, you get your own little pod and bed.
0: That's
1: and
0: awesome.
1: Like, little recliner and stuff. Those, like, really fancy flights. I just, one time in my life, that would be so cool.
0: Yeah, I would.
1: That'd be awesome.
0: Yeah, save points for 10 years.
1: Who fakes productivity the most when they're at work? Is it millennials? Is it Gen X? Is it Gen Z? I'm going to let you guess.
0: I don't think Gen Z hides it. I think they're just like, oh, I'm on TikTok. What do you need? I'm going to say millennials. I think we're the perfect balance of, you know, we feel like, oh, well, my boss, we're people pleasers. Millennials are the biggest people pleasing generation of all time. Boomers don't care and will say whatever rude thing they want. Gen Z doesn't care, and they'll just say whatever they want.
1: Gen X is in the middle of that.
0: Gen X is in the middle, and I think they care a little bit about people. I think millennials, we care the most about people, so I'm going to say millennials.
1: It's actually Gen Z.
0: Oh, really?
1: According to a new study, they say Gen Z fake productivity the most. At least full-time workers, Gen Z, they fake productivity at work the most.
0: I mean, they're the best at hiding their phones, because they've been doing that at school. We didn't have that opportunity.
1: Good point.
0: So, like, they're good at, the sliding
1: sneaky.
0: The phone in the hoodie sleeve, you know?
1: I just had to, like, write a note to my friend and try to pass it secretively. Did you have a teacher that would read the note in front of the class?
0: No, we had a teacher that would choose a random student to read the note. Yep.
1: What?
0: Yep, I know.
1: That's crazy.
0: And one time my friend Randy got it, and he just made up something crazy. So, it wasn't, the note wasn't.
1: He was just trying
0: the
1: to
0: The note was
1: get
0: pretty innocent, but it was like, Danielle eats her own farts? What? like he literally
1: so
0: was like,
1: stupid.
0: I'm just going to take this opportunity.
1: Dumb friends. Also, a new study finds that LinkedIn is no longer just a place to find jobs. More and more people are using it to find love now.
0: Oh.
1: People are using LinkedIn as kind of a incognito dating website. Like, somehow people have found love through LinkedIn.
0: I could see it. What do they say? Like, you want to connect? Everything about LinkedIn is connections.
1: What do you mean by that?
0: Yeah, what do you mean by connect?
1: What type of connect?
0: Yeah.
1: Yeah, so, I mean, maybe if you found your partner on LinkedIn, text us. I'm curious, how did it go? How'd it go down? 68719. But yeah, forget the dating apps.
0: If you find your partner trying to cheat on you with LinkedIn, pray for them, because they are a total nerd, all right?
1: And a dirtbag. That's terrible. Don't be cheating. And those are some of your trending stories.
0: It's Joey and Lauren.

0: Good morning, I'm Bob Perrault. Here's what's coming up in the next 48 hours. It's everything you need to know.
1: Good morning, I'm Melissa Brush. Not every great night out has to involve a big ticket or a long drive. Sometimes it's about trying something new and connecting with people in your own community. 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Tomorrow, Springer Market Square fills with music and movement for free salsa in the square. The evening starts with a beginner-friendly lesson, so even if you've never danced before, you'll fit right in. And if you'd rather spend your evening by the water, Kingston will be welcoming some of the world's top sailors as the J80 World Sailing Championship gets underway tomorrow. In local sports, the Kingston Sentinels women play their final home game of the season Friday night at 7:30. And if you'd like to get in on the action yourself, there are plenty of open spots in adult badminton and pickleball sessions throughout the day. You can get all the details on these events at kingstondaily.ca. Just click the 48. In the newsroom, I'm Melissa Brush, and that's what's happening around town.
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5: Well, with this check on your drive, it continues to be a problem-free commute this morning. No live lane issues eastbound or westbound on the 401 between Belleville and Brockville. No slowdowns to pass along either. We do have Bath Road closed between Centennial and Armstrong. This due to a broken water main. Both directions on Bath Road are closed in that stretch. Your forecast for today, sunshine with a high of 24. That'll feel like 28. Partly cloudy overnight tonight. A windy gust pick up to about 50 kilometers an hour with a low to 18. Tomorrow we're going to see increasing cloud showers in the afternoon, maybe a thunderstorm. Those wind gusts to 50 will continue. The high to reach 23. 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
1: It's Joey and Lauren, and are you sitting down? I hope everyone is sitting down and paying attention because you are about to hear the most ludicrous, crazy, insane, dare I say, stupid lyric mishear I've ever heard in my life. All right, here's the deal. Lauren is to blame for this. So this morning, we're just sitting around, and Lauren just quickly sings a part of a very, very famous song and says it incredibly wrong. This is Manfred Mann's Earth Band. We know this song. It's called...
2: Blinded by the light.
1: Okay, listen to the words. Let me turn it up.
3: I swear to you, he did not say that. It was the first time I heard the song.
1: We all know that song. Blinded by the light. We've all heard it. It's a popular movie song. It's a TV show song.
3: What's it called?
1: Manfred Mann's Earth Band, Blinded by the Light. Now, you may be saying, well, what's going on here? I'm a little confused. This is Lauren this morning. Blinded by the eyes. Blinded by the eyes. I said, I'm sorry. What did you just say? Blinded by the eyes. Blinded by the eyes. You said, yeah, the song Blinded by the Eyes. Because he's like, it's got to be about some girl.
3: I thought it was like some her girl. Eyes are so beautiful. Blinded by the eyes. That's how I've always heard it in my head.
1: The song is called Blinded by the Light. The Light.
3: Oh, my God.
1: Blinded by the Eyes. Lauren, this song is played in so many movies. So many, like, everywhere. This song is everywhere.
3: I know, he so clearly says
1: maybe
3: light.
1: Maybe right there, he says lights. But
3: wait,
1: listen.
2: Blinded by the light.
3: Eyes.
2: Wrapped up like a douche under the runner in
1: the blinded by the eyes? And so what was your thought? It's a love song and he's blinded by the eyes?
3: I don't know, Joey. You know when you hear a song and you've known it your whole life? I've known that song my whole life. I know that song. But I've always thought it was Blinded by the Eyes. I thought it was like... wow, her eyes are beautiful and they blind me or something. So or I'm being clearly, stared at or something.
1: You clearly have never said that song name ever before. Now, I'll be honest. I don't know a lot of people that know who sings it, right? Manfred Mann's Earth Band. I don't know a lot of people that are like, oh, that's Manfred Mann's Earth Band, right? Like, it's not like Kiss or something like that. But you've never at one point been like, I love that song, Blinded by the Eyes.
3: I thought that's what it was.
1: Isn't it like the movie opening for like so many movies, that part? I mean,
3: I've heard that song in movies. I've heard it in shows. I've heard it in commercials. I've heard it, obviously, on the radio.
1: I'm honestly surprised in our history that I have not heard you do that before.
3: Blinded by the eyes. Doesn't it make sense?
1: Yeah. So this is what you need to do now that my day is ruined. Sometime today, you need to make it natural.
3: Just sing it out in the
1: out in the break room, be filling up your water, and just blinded by the eyes.
3: See if anybody says anything.
1: Just slowly walk by. In fact, we have a couple of coworkers that, right? I mean, that's probably the song from their heyday. Like, you just need to slowly be like, blinded by the eyes, and just allow the reaction to be the reaction.
3: I think I will. Is anybody else, or am I on an island?
1: No,
3: nobody
1: not a
3: else
1: soul.
3: Thought that.
1: Honestly, if I ran a country, jail for that. Like,
3: you know what's
1: you're
3: crazy
1: going to prison.
3: Is I want to see if we can get it like restarted here, but okay, wait, let me hear it again one more time.
1: Now I don't know what he says after that.
3: Okay, you know what sucks is he very clearly says light, but for whatever reason, yes. I've always thought it was eyes.
1: And also blinded by light.
3: My eyes! Her eyes are like daggers.
1: Oh, your eyes are blinding me. Like that song, Blinded by the Eyes. It's Joey and Lauren.

0: Kingston.
1: Good morning, I'm Bob Perreault. Time for What's Good in and around Kingston, where we catch up with local newsmakers and people doing interesting things in and for the community.
2: Good morning, I'm Melissa Brush from the KingstonDaily.ca newsroom. Veterinary costs are skyrocketing for animals at the Kingston Humane Society and all pet owners. Most Ontario and Quebec shelters have seen a surrender increase of between 25% to 30%, and many surrenders come with significant expenses. One of the reasons for these prices hikes, according to Gord Hunter, head of the KHS, is the corporation of local vet clinics.
3: We've seen a lot of cities and towns that have had tons of independent vets and independent veterinary clinics have been purchased by big corporations. And what that does, sadly, is drive up the prices.
2: The KHS is appealing to the public this summer for help covering the increasing costs brought about by inflation, tariffs, and the significant escalation in veterinary costs. I'm Melissa Brush. See this and other stories at KingstonDaily.ca.
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11: Well, taking another look at your drive, I just did another run through the traffic cameras on the 401. On the stretch between Belleville and Brockville, still moving problem-free. No live lane issues in either direction. No slowdowns at this time either. Your forecast for today, we're looking at sunshine with a high of 24 that will feel like 28. Becoming partly cloudy later this evening. Wind gusts overnight up to about 50 kilometers an hour. Low dropping down to 18. Tomorrow we're going to see increasing clouds in the morning. Showers in the afternoon. Maybe a thunderstorm. Wind gusts up to 50 kilometers an hour with the high reaching 23. That will feel like 30. 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

0: on the debate floor. Movie in a theater or at home?
1: Ooh. I think we're both giving that reaction because I think our opinions have changed over the years. Maybe just
0: my
1: me.
0: Opinions have changed over the years.
1: Has it? Okay, so let me just break both down before I give an official answer. So when I watch a movie at home, ultimate comfort. I get my favorite blanket. I feel clean. I'm on my own couch. I'm not sitting in like a public recliner chair at a movie theater. And I'm able to have access to the bathroom. I can pause the movie. I can grab snacks. But I almost always fall asleep. And I'm distracted because I'll grab my phone, right? In the movie theater, I have trained myself. I don't touch my phone. And I try to stay awake because of the cinema. But man, at the movie theater, they have the buttered popcorn that I love. I think I'm going to change. I'm going to stay at home. I think watching movies at home.
0: Wow.
1: I think watching movies at home. I have my own potty. Wow. I have my blanket. I have access to the kitchen. I can have whatever snacks I want. I can pause it. I can rewind it. I can turn on subtitles if I need to.
0: It turns into a... You were wrong. And I have switched. As I've gotten older,
1: I
0: like going to the movies.
1: Yeah.
0: It's a little bit... Now, I will say... Y'all worry me when I go to the movies because sometimes you get next to some jabronis on their phone or kids trying a TikTok prank. Like, I will say, when you go to a movie theater, you're rolling the dice that because you have assigned seating. So I don't know who's sitting next to me. So what I typically like to do, I like to go to like an 11 a.m. showing for a movie that's already been out for a month. So I'm not dealing with opening night, but I'm telling you, the theater is where it's at. And I have changed. I used to
1: be at
0: home.
1: It's expensive, though.
0: I fall asleep.
1: But
0: every time I fall asleep.
1: Like, think of if you're buying snacks at the theater. I mean, you're certainly going to sneak something in. I know you. But, like, you're going to buy popcorn.
0: You know what? I work hard to be able to afford a movie every once in a while. Sue me. I'm not money bags, but it is in my budget. Now, I don't like taking the kids because that gets expensive. But for me and you, but it's the popcorn. And you know what? These movie theaters now, they got the reclined seats. There's a theater that has heated and cooled seats.
1: That's nice.
0: I mean, I'm getting an air condition on my tush while I'm watching a movie.
1: Like, I can be totally comfy at home.
0: I'm too comfy.
1: Totally comfy.
0: I fall asleep.
1: Falling asleep is a risk.
0: Lauren, give me the last five movies we've watched at home. Tell me what the experience has been.
1: Falling asleep. Probably.
0: You turn it on. For whatever reason, you stay awake more than I do.
1: Yeah.
0: And then I fall asleep and I go, no, I'm fine. I'm fine.
1: Wake up.
0: No, I'm fine. I'm going to
1: throw something at you. Wake up.
0: And then you'll be like, did you just see what he said? And then I lie sometimes because I don't want you to pause. And then I lie. And then, oh, my phone goes off. And then someone calls.
1: Yeah, then
0: there's a glare from the window. I'm done. Theater. It's where it's at.
1: All right. That's fine. You can go to all the movies you want. See, I want the hybrid. I want to watch at home, but I want that movie theater butter popcorn. So, and you can do this. You can go to the movie theater, go to the concessions, order the popcorn, butter, all the things, and then take it home. You don't have to go to a movie to buy the concessions.
0: I just saw, I don't know where it was. It was on my Instagram, but it was, now I'm sure it's expensive, a private movie booth for you and all your friends. It's kind of above where the thing is. The sound comes in, but you get your own seats, and then there's glass that separates you.
1: That's all I hear is cha-ching, cha-ching.
0: I know.
1: It's expensive. I'm not into that. I'd rather watch at home for free if the movie's free on streaming.
0: I can't tell you I watched Project Hail Mary at home. But you know what? I watched it at 7:30 in the morning on a Saturday. 7:30 in the morning on a Saturday. That's the only time I was still awake.
1: There you go. I mean, if it works.
0: That's the Monday debate. It's Joey and Lauren.
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0: KingstonDaily.ca newsroom. Here's what you need to know.
1: I'm Bob Perreault, keeping you in the loop this morning. Take note, Kingston police say Bath Road is closed in both directions between Armstrong Road and Centennial Drive. We can thank a water main break. You're asked to avoid the area. Take an alternate route if you do have to head to that part of town. Community members and first responders put their strength to the test yesterday during the 13th annual fire truck pull for epilepsy in downtown Kingston. Eight-person teams pulled the 37,000-pound Kingston Fire and Rescue Truck 100 feet. Epilepsy Southeastern Ontario Executive Director Brandy Sheehan reacts to the day.
2: I think it was an absolutely wonderful success. The weather was gorgeous. We were lucky to get such a gorgeous day, and the crowd was fantastic, and the teams did an amazing job. And most importantly, we raised awareness and we raised lots of money for epilepsy, which is the whole point of this day.
1: Money raised will stay in southeastern Ontario to support people living with epilepsy and their caregivers. Leeds County LPP have charged two men following a massive bust that saw more than 30 firearms seized, including restricted and prohibited weapons. Both accused face multiple firearms-related charges connected to possession and storage. A 72-year-old also faces a sexual assault charge and remains in custody while a 69-year-old was released. Police are withholding both names to protect the privacy of the victim. Cataraqui Conservation has extended its shoreline condition statement for Lake Ontario and the Upper St. Lawrence River because water levels are still above typical summer levels. They believe it will slowly decline, but rain could cause temporary increases. The good news is widespread flooding is not expected, though localized impacts from waves and storm surge remains possible. The World Cup is over. Spain beat Argentina 1-0 to take the title. Heartbreaker for the Ottawa Redblacks, who came close to their first win of the season but fell 36-34 to Winnipeg in overtime. And the Blue Jays were shut out 3-0 by the White Sox. The next time you're scrolling through your phone, visit KingstonDaily.ca and see what Kingston's talking about. 401 Traffic and Weather together. Next.
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7: Well, here with another check on your drive. It does continue to be a problem-free commute on this Monday morning. No live lane issues or slowdowns eastbound or westbound if you're traveling the 401. This is between Belleville and Brockville. We do have Bath Road, though, closed due to a water main break. Both directions closed between Centennial and Armstrong. Your forecast for today, sunshine with a high of 24 that will feel like 28 with the Humidex. Clear this evening, but partly cloudy overnight. Wind gusts pick up with gusts up to about 50 kilometers an hour, low down to 18. Increasing clouds tomorrow, showers by the afternoon, maybe a thunderstorm. Wind gusts to 50 kilometers an hour with the high reaching 23. That will feel like 30. 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
3: 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I'm okay. 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
2: Dude, shout out tamales.
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2: Hey, good news. If you have been sitting there in fear and anxiety that you're going to get replaced by AI, bop, hold your horses, not so fast. Companies who have decided to let go human employees and replace their work with AI are now rehiring employees after AI ended up costing more than the humans they replaced. There's a growing number of companies that are actually bringing their employees back after discovering that AI could not fully replace human workers. That's great news for us.
1: Again, whether you like it or not, we are an experiment right now. All of us. All of us are under a giant experiment.
2: We're all under a big old microscope.
1: We're rats right now. We're those little mice that like run around something that you're testing on. We are. We don't know. Everyone's like, oh, this is going to be great. And I'm like, do we? You know? You know what I could see too? Like lawsuits. Were you replaced by a clanker? Like, can't you see that?
2: Like, oh, 100%.
1: Did some Robo 3000 take your job?
2: What's the one we always hear about? Did you use a something in mesothelioma? Like, I feel like I've heard that commercial a trillion times, but I can't think of what
1: it
2: was.
1: Did you eat paint as a kid when your parents were watching you at summer camp? You could have thousands of dollars.
2: Did you grow up in a home with asbestus? Yes.
1: Yeah. Oh, I did.
2: Lead paint on the windows?
1: My whole ceiling was asbestos.
2: Well, you also grew up in a house that was built in the 1800s.
1: I tell people this all the time.
2: Very old house.
1: Eight people in my house, one full bathroom.
2: One bathtub.
1: It was a tub.
2: One tub.
1: I mean, I was Charlie
2: in
1: the Chocolate Factory.
2: Being the youngest has to be hard because you had to share bath water, but you probably

0: got the last of it.
1: Lauren, I never got fresh bath water, ever. First fresh bath.
0: When your older siblings moved out, probably got your own bath.
1: And it got all milky and weird. It was, yeah, it was not good.
0: I made our kids share bath water the other day, and I felt like this sense, I felt like this badge of honor.
1: Oh, sharing,
0: yeah.
1: I was
0: like, yeah. I'm a mom now.
1: Yeah, I mean, you definitely get to an age where it's like, I don't need to be sitting in a bathtub naked with my siblings, but yeah, you'll find
0: point.
1: It.
0: That's a good point. Let's talk about sleeping with separate blankets. We have danced around this idea before. We've done it. It's great. Couples who use separate blankets sleep 30% better.
1: Yeah, we got to do it
0: full time. And have less arguments.
1: We did it for like 2 weeks and we liked it.
0: Yeah.
1: But we just got to commit to it. We
0: My
1: really do.
0: My friend swears by it. My friend, she and her husband, they sleep with completely different blankets, two totally different comforters. Yeah. And she said, it's amazing. I could never share a blanket with him. She said, no way.
1: When we did it, it did make the bed look a little weird. Like, it's not the most attractive thing. But again, do I care about people don't walk through my bedroom.
0: Yeah.
1: If they do, that's weird.
0: Good boy. I hope they don't, because laundry, it's a mess.
1: Yeah, it's a totally.
0: It's a big mess. Have you heard of tan maxing? Doctors are warning against the tan maxing trend. I've seen it. I've seen people do it on social media. This is where people are chasing the darkest tans, going to the beach, but they are tracking the highest UV hours.
1: Gosh.
0: They're skipping sunscreen, and then they go to tanning beds.
1: Oh, jeez.
0: And so it's like they're looking and tracking on their phones. Oh, the UV rays are the highest right now. Let's go. Okay, that's fine.
1: I
0: you
1: do
0: want
1: the
0: to get
1: opposite.
0: The best sunshine, but just be careful. Doctors are warning the dangers of skin cancer, which obviously has been a very, very scary thing in our society for many, many years. So just be careful.
1: I'm a big fan of the evening swim. Like showing up to a pool at 6 o'clock. And then the UV just goes down and down and down. Normally, the pool's empty out. But everyone always does that. They'll go to the beach or the pool. Like, we got to get there by 11. And then it's just, but then you're like, literally, you get there for the biggest crowds, and the UV just gets higher and higher and higher instead of, like, lower. I'm just telling you, do it.
0: Wow.
1: Do it sometime.
0: Yeah, I think it's a good idea. And it's just kind of nice because you're not worried about getting, like, clobbered.
1: Yeah.
0: Back in 2020, there was a 19-year-old college student that found $135,000 sitting next to an ATM. Sitting outside next to an ATM.
1: Okay.
0: So I don't know if this is a person who loads the cash, forgot
1: someone
0: to put it in and lock it or something. Easily could have walked away with money. Instead, he turned it in. Did the right thing. His honesty earned him city honors. They honored him in the city, a scholarship, and they even gave him, well, a reward, but it was only $500 reward. I feel like he should have gotten more.
1: Yeah.
0: But he still was honored by the city, got a scholarship and $500.
1: That's nice.
0: What do you think?
1: Yeah, no, I think that's great. I mean, I don't know how old he was, but to sit there with a load of cash right by an ATM, I understand why someone would want to take that.
0: When I first read the story, I thought it was an extra zero. I thought he got $5,000. It's like, oh, that's pretty good. But now he got $500.
1: Want to let you know, free appetizers at Denny's.
0: Yeah, you got a half-off coupon.
1: We got your hookup.
0: There you go. And those are some of your trending stories.
1: It's Joey and Lauren.

0: 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Wow FM. What's happening around the city from the KingstonDaily.ca newsroom? This is the 48.
1: Good morning. I'm Bob Perreault. Here's what's coming up in the next 48 hours. It's everything you need to know.
2: Good morning. I'm Alyssa Brush. A lot of the best community events happen when people come together around a shared interest. And Kingston has a few opportunities to do exactly that over the next 48 hours. If you've got a creative project sitting unfinished at home, today might be the perfect excuse to pick it up again. KFPL's Craft and Create session welcomes anyone who enjoys making things, whether that's sewing, drawing, knitting, crafting, or experimenting with makerspace tools. Tomorrow evening, the crowd in Springer Market Square won't be sitting still for long. Free Salsa in the Square invites residents to learn a few dance moves before joining in an evening of Latin-inspired social dancing. And Kingston's reputation as a sailing city will also be on display tomorrow as the J80 World Sailing Championship arrives. A couple of sports notes, the Kingston Sentinels women play their final home game Friday at 7:30 p.m. And recreational players will find lots of open spots in adult pickleball and badminton sessions throughout the day. You can get all the details at KingstonDaily.ca. Just click the 48. In the newsroom, I'm Alyssa Brush, and that's what's happening around town.
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11: Well, it continues to be a problem-free commute this morning. Another check on the traffic cameras and still not seeing any live lane issues eastbound or westbound on the 401, the stretch between Belleville and Brockville, both directions moving at the speed limit. Bath Road continues to be closed in both directions between Centennial and Armstrong, this due to a water main break. Sunshine today with a high reaching 24 will feel like 28. Partly cloudy overnight tonight. Wind gust to 50 kilometers an hour with a low to 18. Tomorrow we're going to see increasing clouds, showers beginning in the afternoon, maybe a thunderstorm as well. Wind gust to 50 kilometers an hour with the high reaching 23. That will feel like 30. 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
1: It's Joey and Lauren. It's That Awkward Moment. Peter is with us today. And you know what? This is why I don't mess with, like, home improvement things on my own. Because he's got a cutting a tree down awkward moment. Okay?
2: I briefly skimmed through his message, by the way. I wouldn't even call this an awkward moment. I would call this an oh crap moment.
1: Yeah,
2: like
1: terrible
2: this
1: moment.
2: Is gonna make you go kind of a moment.
1: So Peter, I gotta tell you, not like I was on the fence about should I ever cut down my own tree, but you've basically guaranteed I'll never do this without professional help, okay?
3: Guarantee.
2: He's like, yeah, don't.
1: All right. Awkward moment, you're cutting down a tree. Let's hear the story.
3: Well, the wife and I, we like to do things together because that's very therapeutic and that's good for the marriage, right?
1: Yeah, sure. So something like that, yeah.
3: So we do the backyard. We do weeds and we plant things and we keep up things. And we got a tree that we decided to get rid of.
1: Okay.
3: So this was out of our league, but we didn't accept that. And we said, how tough can it be? And we decided to chop it down. You know, both of us, when I was messing up, she'd take over and vice versa. But we went at it. We were cutting down this tree.
2: Mm-hmm.
3: So we get all the way through, and we're just at that last edge, when people yell timber and all that,
1: yeah.
3: When you can see it's about to go.
2: Mm-hmm.
3: And we realize it's going in the wrong direction.
1: Perfect.
3: We thought it was falling into the yard, but it's going right towards our neighbor, and it's right in the back fence. The tree won't change its mind at this point, and it goes at the neighbor's house, through his fence, corner of his house,
1: oh
3: roof
1: my gosh.
3: Damage.
1: Oh.
2: No, it did not. No.
1: Yeah.
2: Oh, no. So it busts the fence, obviously. And did you say it did damage your neighbor's house?
3: Yeah, it damaged his house. And they even found, it's legit. The roof got damaged, either.
1: Yeah.
3: Also. And we're both just jumping, going, oh, no, oh, no. And then the guy explodes from his house.
1: Oh, I'm sure. I can't imagine.
2: I mean, I've been that too.
1: I'm sure he's hearing the chainsaw going. So it's not like, whoa, how about that windstorm that just showed up out of nowhere?
2: Lightning,
1: yeah. Yeah, so it's like.
3: He's not a small, gentle guy either. It was really kind of a bad situation in that he could have really lost it.
1: Yeah,
3: wow. Luckily, my wife was there.
1: Yeah.
2: So he's freaking out, rightfully so. I think you would probably freak out as well if it were the other way around. So how did you resolve this? I mean, I imagine.
3: With about 42 different bills that have showed up.
1: Oh, yeah.
3: All the repairs.
1: Yeah.
2: Oh, my gosh. Well, you'll never do that again.
1: Yeah.
3: Yeah.
2: Wow.
3: It was more than awkward. It was dumb.
1: That's awful. That's absolutely awful. Well, Peter, thanks so much for the call. And again, you have guaranteed I will never, ever do that on my own.
2: You probably shouldn't anyway.
1: Yeah. Yeah, just in general.
2: Thanks for making all of us cringe.
1: Yeah, absolutely. Thanks, man.
3: Glad I could help.
1: Yeah, absolutely. So that's Peter on That Awkward Moment. Yeah, that's the thing that scares me. I mean, there's a lot of things that scare me about cutting down trees or doing any of those things. Trees are a really interesting thing. I didn't realize, you can have a tree that can be in the corner of your yard. It can grow over into your neighbor's yard and those leaves can fall down. And yeah, it's totally your responsibility. It always feels weird to me when someone's leaves from their tree is in my yard. And yet there I am raking it up.
2: Well, I mean, what are you supposed to do? I mean,
1: I know. There's nothing.
2: You can't do anything about it. But I thought I heard once too that your tree, like if you have a big tree in your yard, correct me if I'm wrong, you could text us 68719. Do you have to get permission from your neighbor to cut it down if they utilize shade from that tree?
1: That's a great question.
2: If your tree is kind of towards and up against the edge of the fence line and it's right there and it's basically over covering half of their yard because of all the branches, do you have to get their permission? Because now all of a sudden you're removing a massive part of shade in their yard.
1: Yeah, that's a great point. I think the good, we have a great relationship with our neighbors. He tells me all the time, we're doing this, we're doing that. Let me know they are planting some trees. So he goes, every once in a while, you may have a leaf problem. And I was like, hey, man. But he's like, but we're all going to get shade. So I get that.
2: Yeah.
1: But I don't know. I saw a photo, I think it was pretty recent, kind of went viral of this guy that says just got new neighbors. And they were hanging their clothes on their fence.
2: Mm.
1: So they were hang drying their clothes. But imagine.
2: But it's dangling into your.
1: Yeah, there's literally probably 50 things of clothes, and it's like pants and shirts. And so in your backyard, you look at your fence and you see a pair of pants hanging.
2: I don't know what I would do.
1: Yeah, I mean,
2: because part of me, I'm like, well, it's not affecting me, but it's annoying to look at.
1: I'd be like, thrift store, there we go.
2: Like, I'm needing a new pair of pants.
1: 68719, do you have any cutting down trees or any like neighbor issues like that? You can tell us your awkward moments. We'll get to some of your responses coming up. It's Joey and Lauren.

0: Peter joined us and was cutting down a tree, landing on his neighbor's house. Awkward moments where neighbors and yards and all that stuff. I tell you, if you have neighbors, maybe you've lived an entire life where your neighbors have been perfect. There's never been any issues, but typically there's always something. So do you have any awkward moments like that? Tanya is with us. Tanya heard Peter's story, had an awkward moment, not necessarily no property was damaged, right? So you're not like Peter and, you know, you had a tree fall on your house or something.
1: Right. Not that exactly, but it was definitely an awkward neighbor moment. So I moved into this brand new complex last year. All brand new houses. Everything was brand new, right? Brand new little development. And the builders did not have fencing. They did not include fencing on any of the homes. So that was the homeowners, the new homeowner's responsibility, right? So I discussed with my neighbor that we were going to essentially go half on having our fencing installed because, you know, it was going to be one fence that we were both going to be benefiting from, right?
2: Sure.
1: And, you know, they were great, you know, when we first moved there. We had a barbecue, you know, hung out. They seemed like really awesome people. It's a couple. We contacted the company that we wanted to install the fence, and we agreed that we were going to split the cost. And just to make life easier, you know, I was the one that had the rapport with the company at that point. So I just said, hey, do you want me to put down the cost, and then you can just send me the half, you know, your half, you know, you could wire it, whatever, right?
0: Yeah.
2: Mm-hmm.
1: And they agreed. To this day...
2: I know where this is going.
0: Yeah.
1: To this day, I have not gotten a cent back from my neighbors. They avoid me. And, you know, I know I should have gotten something in writing. I didn't. I thought these were going to be honest people. You know, like, we schmoozed. We did the whole thing. But, yep, I didn't get anything in writing. I super-duper regret it. And now I'm like, thousands of dollars, you know, out because of them.
0: Yeah.
2: Fencing is so expensive, especially if the property that you purchase doesn't have the back fence or any side, you know, because some developments you move in and the back one's already there, so you just pay for the halves, like the sides and gates. But you had discussions about this with your neighbors, and they were all in on it, ready to do it.
1: Yep.
0: Oh my gosh. Yeah. And they're not even, I always wondered if like you could play up the, from your neighbor's point of view to be like, oh, you know what? We actually, I don't need a fence. I like no fences. I just like open
2: but it's
0: air,
2: already
0: you know?
2: Up.
0: But yeah, like, no, I know. I got you.
2: Dang,
0: yeah.
2: Dang, that's so frustrating. You know what I would do? I would just never let up. I would every day knock on the door. Hey, where's your money?
0: Yep. Exactly.
2: Mm-hmm. Yeah. You agreed.
0: You may want to look into things. I have no idea legally what is responsible, what's not. I believe I've heard of something called like the Fair Neighbor, not tax, but there's something like a fair neighbor or something I think you should look up. So maybe you have some legal help. We can't give that. We can just tell you that that is awkward and that sucks. And we love you, Tanya, all right?
1: Thank you, guys. Thank you so much.
0: Yeah, absolutely. So
2: it's always an awkward conversation to have, too. We've had to have that conversation with people about splitting the cost of fencing. And it's rough.
0: Not fun.
2: Because it's so expensive. So what I would tell her, too, is... maybe you say, hey, I'll take it in payments. Like, maybe you just give me $100 a month or something until you pay it off. Like,
0: yeah.
2: But I guess this is a good reminder for anybody going through this. You can have both parties individually pay their half to the company.
0: Yes.
2: And that's what you should probably do.
0: What did we have? I saw once where there was like, we had a neighborhood once that we lived in, and they like got the post in, and the post stayed there for like 6 months. AKA someone, you know, they agreed on it. Someone said, no, we're not going to pay it anymore. So they're like, well, I got the post in, but I'm not going to finish it till we're all on the same page. So just be a good neighbor, you know, like a good neighbor. So 68719, you can keep texting us. It's Joey and Lauren.
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1: Good morning, I'm Bob Perreault. Time for What's Good in and around Kingston, where we catch up with local newsmakers and people doing interesting things in and for the community.
2: Good morning, I'm Alyssa Brush from the KingstonDaily.ca newsroom. Veterinary costs are skyrocketing for animals at the Kingston Humane Society and all pet owners. Most Ontario and Quebec shelters have seen a surrender increase of between 25 to 30%, and many surrenders come with significant expenses. One of the reasons for these prices hikes, according to Gord Hunter, head of the KHS, is the Corporation of Local Vet Clinics.
3: We've seen a lot of cities and towns that have had tons of independent vets and independent veterinary clinics have been purchased by big corporations. 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
2: The KHS is appealing to the public this summer for help covering the increasing costs brought about by inflation, tariffs, and the significant escalation in veterinary costs. I'm Alyssa Brush. 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
10: Well, it continues to be a problem-free drive this morning. Just did another run through the traffic cameras and no issues on the 401 eastbound or westbound. If you're traveling between Belleville and Brockville, you'll find both directions moving. We do still have a complete closure of Bath Road, both directions between Armstrong Road and Centennial Drive. This due to a water main break. Your forecast for today, sunshine with a high of 24. That'll feel like 28 with the Humidex. Cloud cover rolling in late this evening. Winds picking up with gusts to 50 kilometers an hour. The low down to 18. Increasing clouds through the morning tomorrow. Showers in the afternoon. Maybe thunderstorms as well. Those wind gusts to 50 kilometers an hour continue tomorrow morning. Look for the high to reach 23. That will feel like 30 with the Humidex. 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
1: It's Joey and Lauren. What was the movie or show that your parents deemed inappropriate or you have deemed inappropriate for your own kids, but that you'd have to, like, defend? I'm not talking South Park. I'm not talking Family Guy. I'm not talking American Dad. I'm not talking any of that stuff. I'm saying, like, our kids don't watch SpongeBob. Lauren is going to die on that hill. And I grew up with SpongeBob.
2: Eventually. It's just like they're young right now, and I want them being all crass. I don't know. Maybe I'm realizing in real time that I'm too uptight.
1: It's all Plankton's problem. No, I think Caillou can kick rocks. I hate that. That kid is rude.
2: Yeah, that's just because he's annoying and rude. Yeah.
1: And Peppa Pig also. Peppa Pig, not in our house.
2: Now, she's mean.
1: I'm not letting that little mean piggy around my house. I'm already one mean piggy myself. So
2: we got a lot of texts on this. Some I didn't even think about, but it makes sense. This texter says, I did not watch The Sandlot until I was an adult in my own home because my parents thought it was inappropriate with the tobacco and the kids swearing and being
1: so good.
2: Inappropriate.
1: So L7 weenie, Oscar Mayer footlong.
2: What's crazy? I've let our kids watch that.
1: I know. But that's like actual bullying. But you're right, the tobacco, where they take all the chewing tobacco. Yeah. Now, they do a good job in that movie of being like, see, kids, you're just going to puke on a Ferris wheel.
2: Yeah.
1: But that was that's a great one. That's a great answer.
2: Yep. This texter says, my parents would never let me watch The Little Mermaid because Ariel disobeyed her father. I could see that. I mean, she went against her father's wishes. I don't know. Her father's kind of mean, though.
1: I have more issues with she's like 16, and you got Prince Eric freaking out about her, man. I'm like, that's weird.
2: A couple of people said Jumanji, not because it was inappropriate, but it was kind of scary.
1: Oh, yeah. We could go down a whole route of scary. I'm going to give another one that, thank goodness, my older siblings got to watch it, and I just tagged along because my mom was very worried. Home Alone. You're such a disease. Like, he is so mean.
2: Yeah.
1: Kevin McAllister is a jerk to his parents in those movies.
2: Oh, yeah,
1: until the very end. Like, and even at that, I'm like, dude, you still ran up a huge bill and destroyed all this stuff. Like, you can't just be I love you, Mom.
2: His brother, Buzz, I wouldn't let you in my room if you were growing on my... I thought about... Whenever we watch that, because our kids like that movie around Christmas time, I always mute that part, because I'm like, I don't need them repeating that.
1: Multiple people say Shrek, Shrek, Shrek, Shrek, Shrek. Some people said, I couldn't watch Shrek as a kid. I now have kids, and I still don't like to pass it down.
2: Another one says Ferris Bueller's Day Off, skipping school. My parents didn't want me influenced by that, which is funny. I'm like, it's all just pretend,
1: I guess.
2: But
1: I mean, don't watch Star Wars. They don't want to think the galaxy's going against them.
2: A few of Hocus Pocus and Harry Potter, all the magic stuff.
1: The Hocus Pocus is a good one because my parents didn't allow me to watch that one. But honestly, probably because they were rude more than anything. They were kind of rude.
2: How about this text? They said Space Jam. Now, I don't think there's anything wrong with Space Jam, but they said when they pulled out the secret stuff and they were drinking the secret stuff, my mom turned it off.
1: What?
2: Because she thought it emulated performance-enhancing drugs.
1: I mean, you know, it was the 90s. The steroid era in baseball was high and mighty.
2: Secret stuff, or they could think it was something else.
1: Alcohol. What's going on?
2: Lots of innuendos in Grease. Couldn't watch Grease.
1: Oh, I couldn't watch Grease. Could not watch Grease. No
2: way. I
1: watched
2: Grease growing up.
1: No way. Couldn't watch Grease.
2: My mom having a problem with it.
1: Yeah. My mom, just the biggest thing she had was rude kids. Mm-hmm. And name calling. The shut up. Like, you're right with the shut up or the stupid. Oh my gosh, that was a huge deal.
2: Because kids, maybe it's just our kids, but kids, they pick up on things like that. And our kids almost like to reenact movies and they kind of develop some traits from the movies that they watch. And so if they're watching a show and the kids keep telling their parents to shut up, you know what I mean?
1: Let me throw out an Ed, and Eddie. Not a lot of that one. Ren and Stimpy. Really, most cartoons, my mom was like, no.
2: Anything on Cartoon Network.
1: Yeah. Yeah, like anything on... You're right. Dexter's Laboratory, Ren and Stimpy, whatever. Like, all that stuff.
2: Bravo, Johnny Bravo, or whatever it was. Yeah.
1: I still remember. Funny. Do you ever, like, remember a scene from a specific episode? I remember where he was in court, and he's like, I'm out of order. You're out of order. The court is out of order. The candy machine is out of order.
2: Somebody else said Mrs. Doubtfire was a no-go in our house. Couldn't watch it.
1: Really?
2: Yeah. That's what I said.
1: A little deceit. I thought the kids kind of hold a grudge, but that's kind of a deal. So
2: yeah, divorce. Divorce is talked about heavily in that show, so maybe.
1: Freaking one last one for me. Arnold Schwarzenegger, Jingle All the Way. Now, why
2: you
1: would you
2: watch
1: Jingle because All the Way? Of that creepy neighbor that was hitting on all the moms. You remember that guy?
2: Yeah.
1: Creepy.
2: That goes over kids' heads, though.
1: No. I was like, why is...
2: Turbo Man.
1: Yeah, man. I hated that neighbor.
2: Sinbad's in that movie, right?
1: Yeah,
2: they're like
1: he is,
2: fighting over the Turbo Man.
1: It's amazing.
2: Doll.
1: It's Joey and Lauren.
0: Now direct from the KingstonDaily.ca newsroom. Here's what you need to know.
3: I'm Bob Perreault, keeping you in the loop this morning. Bath Road is closed in both directions between Armstrong and Centennial Drive thanks to a water main break. Drivers are being asked to avoid the area. The Ember Avengers defended their title at the 13th annual fire truck pull for epilepsy by pulling a 37,000-pound fire truck 100 feet faster than any other team. Epilepsy Southeastern Ontario's Brandy Sheehan says their team was also shining.
4: Yeah, it was just, it takes a team of people, and I'm really lucky I have a fantastic team behind me.
3: The annual event also featured awards for fastest pull, best team spirit, and top fundraiser. Northern Research Network says the need to rescue displaced animals has never been greater as forest fires rage on. Their Paul Bishop says they're appealing for donations and support to continue providing food, vet care, and emergency transportation.
5: Thousands of families have been forced to evacuate their homes with little to no notice. We are on the front line supporting both the people and the animals affected by this crisis. Many evacuees are struggling to find a safe, temporary housing for their beloved pets.
3: They've started a GoFundMe campaign to help as volunteers work around the clock to help the animals. A new wet lab is expected to help health and life science companies in Kingston grow faster by providing specialized research space, tools, and connections. 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
6: So what we've seen in Kingston is companies, great companies, that just don't have the space. 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
3: The lab is part of a broader investment in the city's growing life sciences sector. Well, it's all over. Spain won the World Cup with a 1-0 win over Argentina. This one's not over, though. The Ottawa Redblacks' losing streak is now 5 after a 36-34 loss to Winnipeg in overtime. And the Blue Jays are probably glad this one's over. They fell to the White Sox 3-0, dropping 2 of 3 in this weekend set. The next time you're scrolling through your phone, visit KingstonDaily.ca and see what Kingston's talking about. 401 Traffic and Weather together next.
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9: Well, still not seeing or hearing of any issues on the 401. If you're traveling eastbound or westbound between Belleville and Brockville, traffic in both directions is moving at the speed limit. We do still have that closure, though, of Bath Road between Centennial and Armstrong. This due to a water main break. Your forecast for today, sunshine with a high of 24. That'll feel like 28 with the Humidex. Becoming partly cloudy late this evening. Wind gusts overnight to 50 kilometers an hour with a low to 18. Tomorrow we'll see increasing clouds in the morning, showers in the afternoon, maybe a thunderstorm. Those wind gusts to 50 kilometers an hour continue tomorrow morning with the high reaching 23. That will feel like 30. 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
1: Well, let's do this thing. Hello, Lauren. How we doing?
2: Doing great. Looking forward to the week. I don't know. Do you ever like start a Monday and try not to let the Monday blues get you down? And so you're like, you know what? It's going to be good.
1: We were gone for Lauren's grandma's funeral, and we were gone for a few days, and like, I don't know why it took us so long, but now I feel like I'm back in the groove. Like, for a while, it's like,
2: it's because it takes that long to do laundry and unpack, I feel like. Yeah, even that if it's was like crazy. 2 days.
1: The day we got, I don't know who this woman is. The day we got home, Lauren's like, all right, I'm putting everything in the washer. I was like, no, wait. Don't you know how things go? Your suitcase sits there in your closet for like 3 days.
2: I know.
1: And you don't touch it.
2: I am trying to make changes, okay?
1: Gotta be a new person.
2: I am.
1: All right, well, let's find out if Lauren can be a new person and win in Listener versus Lauren.
2: Probably not.
1: We'll play it next on Joey and Lauren.
0: 102.7. Wow. FM.

0: It's Joey and Lauren, and it's time to play Listener versus Lauren. By the way, if you ever want to join us on the show, just text us to our text line, 68719. We can get you a time where you can be on the radio, be heard by thousands. We got Matthew with us today. What's going on, Matthew? How we doing?
1: Doing great. How are you guys?
0: We're doing wonderful.
2: Very good.
0: You sound sharp. You sound ready to go.
2: So confident.
0: Taking down Lauren in trivia. Here's what we're going to do. We're going to kick Lauren out of the studio right now.
2: All right. Good luck.
0: Lauren is leaving the soundproof studio. She will not be able to hear any of these questions. I've got three questions for you, Matthew, and we'll see who does better. Question number one, Matthew. What is the most popular flavor of pudding?
1: Oh, flavor of pudding.
0: Popular.
1: You got to go with chocolate, right?
0: And you got to be correct. It is chocolate pudding. Yes.
1: Yeah!
0: There Woo! We go, Matthew. All right, question number two. Finish this movie title. Indiana Jones and the Temple of blank.
1: Doom.
0: You're a stud, Matthew.
1: This is pretty easy so far, Joey.
0: Okay, I think this one's tough. BMW. Right. BMW in English stands for Bavarian blank blank. What does the M and the W stand for? So, in English, BMW, Bavarian blank blank, there's an M word and a W word. What do you think? Any idea?
1: Motor.
0: Yeah, I'll give you that.
1: I would say motor vehicle, but work?
0: Hey,
1: motor
0: work? There we go, Matthew! Woo-hoo! You're perfect 3 for 3. Really 4 for 4 because one of them has two answers. So I'm bringing Lauren back in. You're guaranteed at least a tie. Let's bring Lauren back in. Stay on the line. Don't give away any hints. Hello, Lauren. Welcome back. Ready to do this?
2: Yes.
0: Okay. Question number one. What is the most popular flavor of pudding in the world?
2: Gosh, I am not a pudding person. I don't like pudding.
0: Jeez Louise, you don't need to slander
2: it. I'm sorry. I'm processing. I'm thinking it's chocolate. Just throwing it out there. It's probably chocolate.
0: I thought maybe vanilla would be that. It is chocolate.
2: I feel like it's more popular than vanilla.
0: For me, banana. Ooh. I know you hate that, but me, banana.
2: Yeah, same with Matthew's like
0: banana. Matthew, for real? You don't like banana flavor? Do you like banana like Laffy Taffy or anything?
1: Banana Laffy Taffy is okay, but banana pudding, it's just, no.
0: Oh, with the soggy slices of banana.
2: Ew.
0: Oh, yeah.
2: Oh, my gosh.
0: All right. Lauren, finish this movie title, Indiana Jones and the Temple of blank.
2: Doom.
0: Wow. I thought you'd get that.
2: That's a good question.
0: Well, you are 2 for 2. Question number three. BMW in English stands for Bavarian blank blank. What's the M word and the W word?
2: Bavarian blank blank? Oh my gosh. Bavarian manufacturer vehicle. Bavarian manufactured vehicle.
0: A W? W?
2: Wait, what is it?
0: BMW? Not BMV.
2: hold on. Wait, Bavarian, don't give it to me, but Bavarian manufactured wagon. I don't know.
0: I got one of those Bavarian manufactured wagons.

0: is no.
1: Oh my gosh,
2: Matthew,
1: no,
2: give Lauren the answer. Matthew went 3 for 3. What's the answer to BMW?
3: Motorworks.
2: Bavarian Motorworks.
1: You knew that?
2: Yeah, you just, well, think about it. M, motor, works. A motor
1: I would
2: work.
1: Have never thought that.
2: Well, you
1: way
2: thought
1: to go.
2: It was,
1: that's
2: you
1: great.
2: Know, manufacturing vehicle with a W.
1: I'm so dumb.
2: All right, Matthew goes at perfect 3 for 3. So, Matthew, we're going to hook you up. All right, man?
3: All right, sounds
2: all right,
3: good.
2: Stay on the line. We're going to get your information. It's Joey and Lauren.
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0: 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What's happening around the city from the KingstonDaily.ca newsroom? This is the 48.
1: Good morning. I'm Bob Perreault. Here's what's coming up in the next 48 hours. It's everything you need to know.
2: Good morning. I'm Melissa Brush. 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The evening starts with a beginner-friendly lesson, so even if you've never danced before, you'll fit right in. And if you'd rather spend your evening by the water, Kingston will be welcoming some of the world's top sailors as the J80 World Sailing Championship gets underway tomorrow. In local sports, the Kingston Sentinels women play their final home game of the season Friday night at 7:30. 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You can get all the details on these events at KingstonDaily.ca. Just click the 48. In the newsroom, I'm Melissa Brush, and that's what's happening around town.
1: Kingston's 401 Traffic and Weather together, next.
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10: Well, this morning's problem-free commute continues. Still not seeing any issues on the traffic cameras on the 401 between Belleville and Brockville. Both eastbound and westbound running problem-free. We do still have a Bath Road closed. This is between Centennial Drive and Armstrong Road. This due to a water main break. Sunshine today as we check your forecast. High at 24 is going to feel like 28. Partly cloudy overnight tonight. Windy with gusts up to 50 kilometers an hour and the low down to 18. Tomorrow morning we'll see increasing cloud showers beginning in the afternoon with the possibility of thunderstorms. Those wind gusts to 50 kilometers an hour continue tomorrow morning with the high reaching 23. 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

0: fellas, if you're out on the prowl, okay, that sounds weird. If you're single, ready to mingle, and you're looking for a hobby that the ladies are going to be like, wow, that's attractive.
1: According to women, they say this is the new top attractive hobby. Yeah, I mean, I think it's changed over the years. I think women go back and forth on what they think is most attractive in men. But there is a brand new study that just dropped. Women say that this is the most attractive hobby for a guy.
0: I feel like it's an easy answer. I feel like this is a slam dunk. The gym. Working out.
1: The gym? Okay.
0: Yes, I feel like every girl is going to be like, if a guy like goes, oh, I like going to the gym. Unless they feel that that's a... That's an area where there could be some flirting with other women or something like that, right?
1: Possibly. Is that your final answer?
0: I would assume the gym. It's not going to be video games. It's not going to be DraftKings or fantasy football. It's not going to be sports betting. Golf?
1: Okay.
0: I don't think so because it's a lot of time away and it's a lot of money. So I'm going to go final answer going to the gym.
1: It is not going to the gym.
0: Cooking.
1: It's not cooking. I actually thought it could be cooking. So a new study was done, and women reported that the most attractive hobby for men...
0: Hold on. Oh, fishing. Hunting. Camping.
1: No, you said it. Reading.
0: Reading.
1: Well, what do you know? You're not a lady looking for a man, Lauren, so what do you know is the most attractive thing?
0: Put yourself as a single woman. You're attracted to a guy that's like, well, I was reading the other day.
1: If a guy reads, I definitely find that sexy. I don't think it's the top attractive. No, I don't think it's the most attractive thing. But if a guy is intelligent, that's important.
0: I'm not saying you don't want a dummy. Like, I'm not saying that.
1: And I'm also not saying guys who don't read are dumb. But I'm saying it's a nice quality. Now, if the guy, I will say my personal preference, I could not be with a non-sports fan. I am a very big sports fan. I grew up a big sports fan.
0: I agree. That's a red
1: flag. I grew up in a big
0: flag.
1: Sports household. No matter what the game is, it is on. And if I was with a guy and he's like, what's the blue team and the green team?
0: Ooh,
1: like if he didn't know.
0: That's rough, yeah.
1: Or what's that line on the screen? Like if he didn't know like how the game works.
0: So like if you were on a date with a guy and he said, oh, the game's on, I didn't even know. That'd be
1: oh, yeah. Like if he didn't know anything about any sport, I'd probably pause just because it's a lifestyle clash for me. But reading, I think, is a totally fair hobby.
0: Does the type of book matter for attractiveness?
1: Oh, if he's reading romance novels, no thanks. Like, I just feel like that's a little odd.
0: What
1: if he's reading like steamy books, I'm
0: okay,
1: just like,
0: yeah. How to find the hottest girl in a month. Like, something like that would be weird.
1: No, but I think I'm fine with a guy who reads. Like, it has no problem. In fact, I do find it attractive because it shows that they're not obsessed with being on their phone all the time or being on a screen all the time.
0: Yeah.
1: They put that down and read a book.
0: Well, good news for you. I'm not reading, son, on top because you don't really read much either. You read more than me, but
1: yeah, and I wish I read more. I've gone through this whole saga of wanting to join a book club, and then I get busy, and then I'm tired, and then I'd rather take a nap. So
0: I think my top one's probably going to the gym, like someone that works out.
1: Wait, that's you. You go to the gym all the time?
0: No. Mine is, I think, a girl that goes to the gym
1: ha
0: is my...
1: Funny.
0: Yeah, that was...
1: Ha, funny.
0: It was just for you. I would say, no, that someone that's good with kids, too. Like, I know that's weird because what situations, but I just find anybody that's, like, good with kids is always, like... And I find you think guys that are good with kids is hot.
1: Yeah, oh, totally. If a guy is really good with kids, I think it's a great quality. Especially
0: no,
1: if you're looking for...
0: Dude.
1: Yeah, if you're looking for a partner who's going to eventually...
0: Yeah.
1: Maybe be a parent of your children. Like, yeah, it's a deep quality.
0: So, fellas, pick up the book. Pick up the book. It's Joey and Lauren.
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1: Good morning, I'm Bob Perreault. Time for What's Good in and around Kingston, where we catch up with local newsmakers and people doing interesting things in and for the community.
2: Good morning, I'm Melissa Brush from the KingstonDaily.ca newsroom. The Kingston Humane Society is appealing to the public this summer for help covering the increasing costs brought about by inflation, tariffs, and the significant escalation in veterinary costs. 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
2: 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I'm Melissa Brush. 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
8: Well, with this final check on your drive, your problem-free commute continues this morning. 401 fairly lightly traveled between Belleville and Brockville, not seeing any live lane issues or slowdowns. Traffic in both directions is moving at the speed limit. Your forecast for today, beautiful start to the week. Sunshine with a high of 24 is going to feel like 28. Becoming partly cloudy this evening. Winds pick up overnight with gusts to 50 kilometers an hour and the low down to 18. Tomorrow, now we're going to see increasing clouds in the morning, showers in the afternoon, maybe a thunderstorm. Wind gusts back up to 50 kilometers an hour in the morning with a high of 23. That is going to feel like 30. 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Stay on time and up to date with 401 Traffic and Weather Together this afternoon starting at

0: It's Joey and Lauren, and let's get your trending stories. Lauren, what's trending?
1: Rumor has it that United Airlines will soon offer a new Economy Plus seating option with a permanently blocked middle seat. So it gives the the window person and the aisle person a little extra room.
0: So it's going to be two seats?
1: No. So this is what's really weird about it. It's your regular three-seat row.
0: Yeah.
1: Okay? But it's got like a table tray where that middle seat
0: so you can,
1: is.
0: Got it, yeah.
1: So you have like a little shared table, but nobody sitting in the middle. I actually think it's kind of pointless. You don't really get much extra room. Well, Maybe a little extra leg room so you're not bumping ankles with somebody.
0: The problem is there. Here's why you think like, oh, that'll be nice. But you have to realize something. The math is mathing for them, a.k.a. the price of two of those seats is going to be more than the price of that middle seat. So the airline's going to make money, and unfortunately, for the traveler, that's one less seat to get you on that flight.
1: Exactly. And you're right. They're going to charge more
0: for less people getting traveled. So again, if you have the money for the plus seat, you're great. But let's say you need to fly for a funeral, and it's all blacked out, and all the seats are taken, knowing that, well, actually, there is a middle seat, but these people paid for the little table, and now the airline's making more money. Now you got to find a different flight.
1: You've been blocked out by a table.
0: Kind of sucks.
1: Also, I don't think I'd want to share. Look at me. I'm being all pompous. I don't want to share a table with a stranger. But I don't think I'd use it. What would I mean, I have the.
0: To me, it's
1: have
0: first,
1: the little tray
0: first
1: thing
0: class
1: in front of
0: or coach. First class, exit row, coach. That's all I'm willing to budge on. Now, I've done first class once in my life. It was $19. It was a 45-minute flight, okay? That was my living lodge for $19.
1: Yep.
0: But
1: yep.
0: With that said, to me, I'm like, if I had the money, I'm either going first or I'm going coach. This whole like, well, I'm in Economy Plus Plus. It comes with a free Wi-Fi and AirPods.
1: You know when people talk about bucket lists, like one time in my life I want to do this. Bucket list for me, if I had expendable money and I could just spend as much as I wanted and it would not matter. One could dream, right? I would want to fly somewhere. Like somewhere tropical or somewhere amazing, somewhere I've never been, somewhere overseas, all first class.
0: Yeah, I know.
1: First class. Like that would, I think, change my experience.
0: Where they have the pods where you lay on the bed.
1: Yeah. I have a friend that they flew to Bali and Indonesia. They flew there, but they saved points for like 10 years on their credit card so that they could pay for the fancy, like you get your own little pod and bed
0: awesome.
1: Little recliner and stuff, those like really fancy flights. I just, one time in my life, that would be so cool.
0: Yeah, I would.
1: That'd be awesome.
0: Yeah, save points for 10 years.
1: Who fakes productivity the most when they're at work? Is it millennials? Is it Gen X? Is it Gen Z? I'm gonna let you guess.
0: I don't think Gen Z hides it. I think they're just like, oh, I'm on TikTok. What do you need? I'm gonna say millennials. I think we're the perfect balance of, you know. We feel like, oh, well, my boss, we're people pleasers. Millennials are the biggest people pleasing generation of all time. Boomers don't care and will say whatever rude thing they want. Gen Z doesn't care and they'll just say whatever they want.
1: Gen X is in the middle of that.
0: Gen X is in the middle and I think they care a little bit about people. I think millennials, we care the most about people. So I'm going to say millennials.
1: It's actually Gen Z.
0: Oh, really?
1: According to a new study, they say Gen Z fake productivity the most, at least full time workers. Gen Z, they fake productivity at work the most.
0: I mean, they're the best at hiding their phones because they've been doing that at school. We didn't have that opportunity.
1: Good point.
0: So, like, they're good at, the sliding
1: sneaky.
0: The phone in the hoodie sleeve, you know?
1: I just had to, like, write a note to my friend and try to pass it secretively. Did you have a teacher that would read the note in front of the class?
0: No, we had a teacher that would choose a random student to read the note. Yep.
1: What?
0: Yep, I know.
1: That's crazy.
0: One time, my friend Randy got it, and he just made up something crazy. So it wasn't, the note wasn't.
1: He was just trying
0: the
1: to.
0: The note was
1: get
0: pretty innocent, but it was like, Danielle eats her own farts? What? like he literally
1: so
0: was like,
1: stupid.
0: I'm just going to take this opportunity.
1: Dumb friends. Also, a new study finds that LinkedIn is no longer just a place to find jobs. More and more people are using it to find love now.
0: Oh.
1: People are using LinkedIn as kind of a incognito dating website. Like, somehow people have found love through LinkedIn.
0: I could see it. What do they say? Like, you want to connect? Everything about LinkedIn is connection.
1: What do you mean by that?
0: Yeah, what do you mean by connect?
1: What type of connect?
0: Yeah.
1: Yeah, so, I mean, maybe if you found your partner on LinkedIn, text us. I'm curious. How did it go? How'd it go down? 68719. But yeah, forget
0: and
1: the dating apps.
0: If you find your partner trying to cheat on you with LinkedIn, pray for them because they are a total nerd, all right?
1: And a dirtbag. That's terrible. Don't be cheating. And those are some of your trending stories.
0: It's Joey and Lauren.

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got to 5,000 likes on Facebook, he would buy us lunch and give us the day off. 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

Jason's 102.7 Wow FM, Huey Lewis in the news. I want a new drug. Want to know what's happening in the news? Head over to KingstonDaily.ca. In fact, vet costs are skyrocketing for animals at the Kingston Humane Society. We've got the story over at KingstonDaily.ca. That's also where you can find out more about Summer Is For Radio. Also got it more info coming up for 11:30. 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

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Go check it out. Go see what the most needed items are, too. Chicago. Hard to say. I'm sorry. 102.7.

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0: When you are more physically tired, you are more honest. 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
0: This is why people say that people are confessing things during late night.
1: Oh, yeah. Think about like when you were a kid, you had those late night sleepovers, and you'd be like, hey, I have something to tell you. I have a crush on Danielle.
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102.7 Wow FM. Yesterday was the Pull for Epilepsy in downtown Kingston. These teams pull 37,000-pound Kingston Fire and Rescue truck 100 feet along Ontario Street, all to raise funds for Epilepsy Southeastern Ontario. Kingston Daily was on site for the event. We've got the interview over at kingstondaily.ca. Alyssa Brush has the story. 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

102.7 Wow FM, hits of the 80s and more. Dave Mason, We Just Disagree. I'm Trinette. Movies in the Square this Thursday in downtown Kingston as usual, but also on Wednesday because one of the previous showings that was supposed to happen due to high winds that day. I think that's why that event ended up being canceled. So this Wednesday, But I'm a Cheerleader will be back up on the big screen in Springer Market Square. And then Thursday, another round of Movies in the Square. So two movies this week. A School of Rock will be showing on Thursday in downtown Kingston. That'll be a fun one. Downtownkingston.ca, Movies in the Square. You can find us there every Thursday this summer and Wednesday this week. 102.7 Wow FM.

0: 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Yeah, we love to say wow with some of the songs you just haven't heard in a long, long time. 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

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I'm Trinette. I've been working in radio for over 20 years. 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

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I'm Trinette. That's Joan Jett and the Blackhearts. I love rock and roll. Rock for Ryandale happened on Saturday night at the Spire, all in support of Ryandale Traditional Housing. So many great artists coming together to perform live and raising the funds, too. John Torres was one of them. He did a Stevie Wonder song amongst some other ones, but it was fantastic. And just seeing Stevie Wonder made me think about it. But what a great event it was. Stevie Wonder, isn't she lovely?

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You can feel good for hours and hours all day. 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

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I'm Trinette heading out of here for now. Summer is for Radio Sideshow. We'll tell you more about how you can win barbecues, Blue Jays tickets, and cash. I'll talk to you again tomorrow. Enjoy the rest of your Monday. Billy Joel, You May Be Right. 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

0: George Harrison, I got my mind set on you. Kingston's 102.7 WOW FM. It's Sideshow, and this is Things You Didn't Know Yesterday. The shortest recorded song is You Suffer by a band called Napalm Death from their debut album Scum. It's exactly 1.316 seconds long and was also released as one side of a 7-inch single. Crazy part is, if you look up the song on YouTube, you'll probably end up watching a 30-second commercial before it'll play.
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6: 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A new way for news. 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

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It's Sideshow. Mental health experts say that positive reinforcement has lasting emotional impacts, even years later. So that brings us to today's burning question. What's a compliment you'll never forget hearing? What's that compliment you'll never forget? 613-964-1027. Fleetwood Mac.

0: Fleetwood Mac, Say You Love Me, Kingston's 102.7, Wow FM. It's Sideshow. Burning question today. So, experts say the positive reinforcement has a lasting emotional impact, even years later. So, the burning question today is about compliments. What's a compliment you'll never forget hearing? Text me, 613-964-1027. Laura says, you make people feel comfortable. That's a really good, nothing worse than people who make you uncomfortable. So I'd say, yeah, that's a great compliment. Hey, you make people feel comfortable. That's really good. I like that. Here's Matt. Matt, what's a compliment you'll never forget hearing?
1: Someone told me that I'm the calm person everyone needs around.
0: Ooh, good for you, because calm people are the best. I wish I could be as calm under pressure as some people, you know? Shout out to my buddy Jack, by the way. I used to work with Jack, and he was always, like, so calm and positive. Like, honestly, I'd work with that guy again in a heartbeat. It was the best. 613-964-1027. What's a compliment you'll never forget hearing? Today's burning question. Elton John, now I'm still standing. 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

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Today's burning question, what's a compliment you'll never forget hearing? 613-964-1027. Could be something as simple as, hey, I like your outfit. What is it? Let me know. 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

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It's Sideshow. Burning question today. What's a compliment you'll never forget hearing? You can text me 613-964-1027. We've heard about people saying, being told you're a calm person that everyone needs around. You make people feel comfortable. This one's good. Crystal says you always make people laugh when they need it the most. That is a really good... Hey, what... It's the best medicine, right? Aside from, like, actual, like, real, like, life-saving medicine. They say the laughter is pretty good for that. I love these compliments. These are great. I think it's because, like, we don't hear them as much, and that's why they stick out so much, you know? Meanwhile, like, an insult from grade 7 still shows up at 2 a.m. for me. 613-964-1027. A compliment you'll never forget hearing. Dire Straits now. Sultan's a Swing. 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

0: 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Here's what you need to know.
1: I'm Emily Chatwood, keeping you in the loop this afternoon. The Archdiocese of Kingston is reviewing financial controls after the alleged misuse of accounts at St. John the Apostle Catholic Church. More than $600,000 is believed to be involved. Pastor Friar David Collins has stepped away from active ministry during the investigation. Officials are examining parish records, possible recovery options, and whether safeguards were followed. Police have also been contacted. As wildfire crews battle forest fires across Canada, Northern Reach Network is also responding by helping displaced animals reach safety. The organization works with rescue partners across Ontario, including the Kingston Humane Society, to foster and rehome animals from northern communities. Board member and volunteer Paul Bishop says there are several ways the public can support the rescue effort.
2: There's donations that you can do. Our Amazon wish list is there. But we're dealing with partnered rescues down south as well that are assisting us. So they can look at our website and see all the partnered rescues that we actually deal with and we know. And you can reach out to them and just ask if there's a way that you can assist them.
1: Northern Reach says whether through a donation or simply sharing its emergency GoFundMe campaign, every contribution helps provide animals with food, medical care, and a second chance. Kingston will commemorate Emancipation Day with a public event at Confederation Park on August 1st. The celebration begins with a flag-raising ceremony featuring music, a youth tribute, and a keynote speech focused on the legacy of emancipation and racial equity. A community art exhibit will follow, highlighting themes of freedom, resilience, and healing. Visitors can also enjoy cultural displays, Nigerian and Haitian food vendors, and children's activities designed for families. The Toronto Blue Jays are in action tonight at home facing Tampa Bay. The Toronto Tempo face the Las Vegas Aces tonight in the WNBA. And in CFL news, Saskatchewan Roughriders captain Jaden Dolke passed away from injuries sustained in an automobile accident on Saturday. Dolke was just 30 years old. The next time you're scrolling through your phone, visit KingstonDaily.ca and see what Kingston is talking about. 401 Traffic and Weather together, next.
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8: Seeing an issue in the westbound lanes of the 401 past Reynolds Road in Leeds. There's a collision there, causing quite a bit of a backup. Outside of that, though, everything else is moving along through Napanee, Odessa, Kingston, and Gananoque. Partly cloudy tonight, a low of 18. Tuesday, increasing cloud, a few showers with the risk of a thunderstorm, a high of 23, humidex 30. Wednesday, mix of sun and cloud, a chance of showers, a high of 22. And Thursday, sunny with a high of 25. 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

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Kingston's 102.7 Wow FM. It's Sideshow. The wildfires up north. We think about the communities and the people and the homes, but what about the animals, the pets? 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

0: Rod Stewart, Young Turks on 102.7 WOW FM at Sideshow. Spain beating Argentina yesterday to win the World Cup. It was scoreless during regulation, which is, I guess, pretty common for soccer. Not a lot of goals scored in that sport. It took Spain only 39 seconds to score in extra time. I don't know a lot about soccer, but I feel like, you know, a few weeks of a big, huge international sporting event, I learned a few things.
1: The coach of the U.S. men's team is Russell Crowe. Players spend 60% of the game rolling around and holding their knee. They are miraculously healed when the referee pays no attention. Red cards are negotiable. Norway's best player is Dolph Lundgren. Every referee looks like a James Bond villain. The main thing we learned from the World Cup is that we can go back to not caring about soccer.
0: I mean, the James Bond villain thing, though, seriously. Go back and look. Bellamy Brothers now. Let Your Love Flow. 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

0: two different socks today. It's one of those days. So I rarely have that happen. But honestly, when do you care? Even if I showed up to someone's house because one sock is black and one sock is white, am I going to get judged for that?
1: I mean, I wouldn't say anything.
0: All right, thank you.
1: Like, would you?
0: Who knows, man?
1: Oh.
0: Who knows?
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6: Ongoing issues on the westbound 401 past Reynolds Road in Leeds. There is a collision there. Expect delays. Also seeing another problem on the 401 westbound in Odessa past Lennox and Addington Road 4. Another collision there causing slowdowns. Partly cloudy tonight, a low of 18. Tuesday, increasing cloud, a few showers with the risk of a thunderstorm, a high of 23, humidex 30. Wednesday, mix of sun and cloud, a chance of showers, a high of 22. And Thursday, sunny with a high of 25. 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

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It's a moon day. Moon day, this day in 1969. Man first walked on the moon, Neil Armstrong, took the first steps. The whole astronaut thing's not really for me. I got a little queasy on the mission to Mars ride at Disney World, so not really for me. Finn, Lizzie, the boys are back in town. 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

Then Lizzie, the boys are back in town on 102.7 WOW FM. It's Sideshow. It's this day in 1969 when people first landed on the moon. The first time someone walked on the moon, this day in 1969, Neil Armstrong, you've seen the clips, you've heard the, you know, one small step for man, giant leap for mankind, all that. Do you know who the last person to stand on the moon was, though? Neil Armstrong was the first in 69. A guy named Gene Cernan, 1972. Like, 3 years later, was the last person to stand on the moon, Apollo 17. There were six Apollo missions that landed on the moon, 11, 12, 14, 15, 16, 17. 13, of course, had to abort and come back. There's a great movie made about it. You've probably seen it. Houston, We Have a Problem and all that. But all that, it's like 3 years we were obsessed with putting people on the moon, and then it was kind of like, yeah, I think we're done with this. Now they're talking about building bases on the moon for people to live on and stuff. We haven't been there for like a really long time. Like, maybe we should just go back and check it out for a bit first. You never know, a lot can change. Lionel Richie now on WOW FM.

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1: Ongoing issues on the westbound 401 past Lenox and Addington Road 4 in Odessa. There's a collision there causing quite a bit of a slowdown. Outside of that, through Napanee, Kingston, and Gananoque, things are moving well. There are no other problems to report. Partly cloudy tonight, a low of 18. Tuesday, increasing cloud, a few showers, with the risk of a thunderstorm, a high of 23, Humidex 30. Wednesday, mix of sun and cloud, a chance of showers, a high of 22. And Thursday, sunny with a high of 25. 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

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Shout out to everyone who came out to the Pull Together for Epilepsy fire truck pull this weekend in downtown Kingston. Way to go, Ember Avengers, claiming the title again this year. 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John Parnow, St. Elmo's Fire on 102.7 Wow FM.

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Had a great time at Spearhead Brewing Company on Friday. Sideshow's patio party returned to the patio. We'll do it again this Friday, 3 till 6. I gotta tell you, I had one of the pizzas. It was fantastic. And yes, mine had pineapple on it. Loved it. It was incredible. Clapton, now wonderful tonight.

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It's Sideshow. Coming up, your local news and 401 traffic and weather together from the KingstonDaily.ca newsroom at 5 o'clock. And just after 5, the shortest recorded song in the world. A chemical that goes into pools so that the water turns blue when you pee in it. And ATM pin codes. All that and more on Things You Didn't Know Yesterday. Just after 5. Three Dog Night now in 1. Kingston's 102.7 WOW FM.

0: from the KingstonDaily.ca newsroom. Here's what you need to know.
1: I'm Emily Chatwood, keeping you in the loop this afternoon. The City of Kingston is investing in 5 rural community projects through its 2026 Rural Community Program Fund. The annual program aims to provide up to $5,000 for initiatives that encourage local connections and celebrate rural life. Funding this year will support the Pearson Park Rink redevelopment, the Sound of the Pines concert series, a community garden well project, a recreation shooting sport experience, and reusable programming equipment through the Thousand Islands 4-H Sheep Club. Leeds County OPP have charged 2 men following a massive bust. Police seized more than 30 firearms, including restricted and prohibited weapons. Both accused face multiple firearms-related charges connected to possession and storage. A 72-year-old also faces a sexual assault charge and remains in custody. Police are withholding both names to protect the privacy of the victim. Hot and humid weather across eastern Ontario creates the ideal conditions for summer thunderstorms, says Environment Canada senior climatologist David Phillips. Most storms are brief and move through quickly, bringing lightning, heavy rain, and gusty winds.
2: That when it's hot and humid, there's a risk of thunderstorm. Now, not necessarily severe thunderstorm, and I'm going to mention what I mean by severe, but just the fact that you're going to get a thunder boomer.
1: He reminds residents that lightning is always dangerous and encourages people to monitor forecasts and head indoors when the storms approach. The Toronto Blue Jays are home tonight facing Tampa Bay in MLB action, and the Toronto Tempo face Las Vegas Aces tonight in the WNBA. The next time you're scrolling through your phone, visit KingstonDaily.ca and see what Kingston is talking about. 401 Traffic and Weather together, next.
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8: Still seeing an issue on the westbound 401 past Lennox and Addington Road 4 in Odessa. There's a collision there. And an ongoing issue in Leeds past Reynolds Road. Both directions on the 401 affected. Looks like there's still a collision there, and you'll find delays in both directions. Partly cloudy tonight, a low of 18. Tuesday, increasing cloud, a few showers with the risk of a thunderstorm, a high of 23, humidex 30. Wednesday, mix of sun and cloud, a chance of showers, a high of 22. And Thursday, sunny with a high of 25. 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

0: 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Sideshow. This is Things You Didn't Know Yesterday. The shortest recorded song is You Suffer by a band called Napalm Death from their debut album Scum. It's exactly 1.316 seconds long and was also released as one side of a 7-inch single. Crazy part is, if you look up the song on YouTube, you'll probably end up watching a 30-second commercial before it'll play.
1: A crummy commercial?
0: There's no chemical you can put in a pool that makes the water change color if someone pees. It's just a myth. But if you know someone who would pee in a pool, please don't tell them this.
2: Did you ever hear of holding it in?
3: Oh, no. No, that's very bad for the kidneys.
2: How do you know?
3: Medical journals.
4: Do the medical journals mention anything about standing in a pool of someone else's urine?
0: And the inventor of the ATM wanted to use 6-digit pins, but when he ran the idea by his wife, she could only remember 4. And because of her so-so memorization skills, it's been 4 digits ever since. I owe her big time. My memory maxes out at about 4 numbers, too.
5: Tom lost part of his brain in a hunting accident. His memory only lasts 10 seconds.
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6: Ongoing problems on the 401 westbound past Lennox and Addington Road 4 in Odessa. There's a collision there. And still seeing that issue in Leeds in the westbound lanes past Reynolds Road. Expect delays. Partly cloudy tonight, a low of 18. Tuesday, increasing cloud, a few showers with the risk of a thunderstorm, a high of 23, Humidex 30. Wednesday, mix of sun and cloud, a chance of showers, a high of 22. And Thursday, sunny with a high of 25. 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

George Harrison, My Sweet Lord, on 102.7 Wow FM at Sideshow. You know, you ever get like a reel pop up in your Facebook while you're scrolling and you stop and watch it like on mute for a little bit, going like, what am I watching? And then eventually you're like, okay, I got to rewatch this with sound and find out what's going on. I watched a reel. A guy in Kansas had been rescued after he got stuck inside a porta potty. He was like inside the porta potty, if you know what I mean. Told rescuers he was trying to retrieve something he dropped inside.

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1: Still have that issue in Leeds this afternoon, westbound past Reynolds Road. There's a collision there, and that's affecting both sides of the highway. Things are moving slow in both directions. Elsewhere, through Napanee, Odessa, Kingston, and Gananoque, no other delays or crashes. Partly cloudy tonight, a low of 18. Tuesday, increasing cloud, a few showers with the risk of a thunderstorm, a high of 23, humidex 30. Wednesday, mix of sun and cloud, a chance of showers, a high of 22. And Thursday, sunny with a high of 25. 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

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Kingston's 102.7 Wow FM at Sideshow. Today's burning question, what's a compliment you'll never forget hearing? Feels like compliments are few and far between these days. What's one you'll never forget? 613-964-1027. Pat Benatar now on Wow.

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It's Sideshow. Burning question today. What's a compliment you'll never forget hearing? They say that positive reinforcement has lasting impacts on people, even years later. 613-964-1027. What's a compliment you never forget hearing? Laura texted in and said, you make people feel comfortable. It's true, because there's nothing worse than people who make you feel uncomfortable, right? So that's a pretty good compliment. Crystal says, you always make people laugh when they need it most. That one's really good, too. And it's the best medicine, aside from, like, actual medicine. It's the best medicine. Actually, you know what? I'll share one. This one I really like, because it, like, you know when someone gives you a compliment and it just makes you like, oh, wow, that felt really good. My band was playing a show, a benefit concert, and a woman came up to the stage after the show, and she came up to me and said, you played the songs I didn't know I needed to hear tonight. And that one, that's going to stick with me for a long time, I think. I love that one. 613-964-1027. What's a compliment you'll always remember? Huey Lewis in the news now. Do you believe in love on

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Hall & Oates, Kingston's 102.7 WOW FM. 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Coming up at 6, your local news and 401 traffic and weather together from the KingstonDaily.ca newsroom. 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
1: I'm Emily Chatwood, keeping you in the loop this afternoon. The Archdiocese of Kingston is reviewing financial controls after the alleged misuse of accounts at St. John the Apostle Catholic Church. More than $600,000 is believed to be involved. Pastor Friar David Collins has stepped away from active ministry during the investigation. Officials are examining parish records, possible recovery options, and whether safeguards were followed. Police have also been contacted. As wildfire crews battle forest fires across Canada, Northern Reach Network is also responding by helping displaced animals reach safety. The organization works with rescue partners across Ontario, including the Kingston Humane Society, to foster and rehome animals from northern communities. Board member and volunteer Paul Bishop says there are several ways the public can support the rescue effort.
2: There's donations that you can do. Our Amazon wish list is there. But we're dealing with partner rescues down south as well that are assisting us. So they can look at our website and see all the partnered rescues that we actually deal with and we know. And you can reach out to them and just ask if there's a way that you can assist them.
1: Northern Reach says whether through a donation or simply sharing its emergency GoFundMe campaign, every contribution helps provide animals with food, medical care, and a second chance. Kingston will commemorate Emancipation Day with a public event at Confederation Park on August 1st. The celebration begins with a flag-raising ceremony featuring music, a youth tribute, and a keynote speech focused on the legacy of emancipation and racial equity. A community art exhibit will follow, highlighting themes of freedom, resilience, and healing. Visitors can also enjoy cultural displays, Nigerian and Haitian food vendors, and children's activities designed for families. The Toronto Blue Jays are in action tonight at home facing Tampa Bay. The Toronto Tempo face the Las Vegas Aces tonight in the WNBA. And in CFL news, Saskatchewan Roughriders captain Jaden Dolke passed away from injuries sustained in an automobile accident on Saturday. Dolke was just 30 years old. The next time you're scrolling through your phone, visit KingstonDaily.ca and see what Kingston is talking about. 401 Traffic and Weather together, next.
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8: If you are traveling on the 401 in Leeds near Reynolds Road, there is a collision affecting both sides of the highway. You'll find slowdowns in both directions. Elsewhere through Napanee, Odessa, Kingston, and Gananoque, everything else is looking good. No other problems to report. Partly cloudy tonight, a low of 18. Tuesday, increasing cloud, a few showers with the risk of a thunderstorm, a high of 23, Humidex 30. Wednesday, mix of sun and cloud, a chance of showers, a high of 22. And Thursday, sunny with a high of 25. 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

Steely Dan, Do It Again on 102.7 Wow FM at Sideshow. Burning question today. What's a compliment you'll never forget hearing? There's something great about compliments. It's just, maybe because we just don't hear them as much. That's why they stick out so much. A compliment you'll never forget hearing. 613-964-1027. It's you too on Wow FM.

0: 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Matt, what's a compliment you never forget hearing?
1: Someone told me that I'm the calm person everyone needs around.
0: That's, you know what? Good for you, because calm people are the best. They really are. I wish I could be calm under pressure like some people are. Like I said this earlier, my buddy Jack, I worked with a guy named Jack, and he was awesome. He was always so calm, so positive. Just like one of those people is just the best people to be around. I don't know if I told him enough that he was always calm, and I like that about him. There's something about a good compliment, right? It's funny because, like, they say a compliment, you know, is really good for you. But I still have, like, insults I heard in grade 7 that just show up at, like, 2 a.m. that I can't stop thinking about, you know? Why is that? Let's focus on the compliments today. A compliment you never forget hearing. 613-964-1027. That's the burning question. Rod Stewart now. 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
4: Still dealing with that issue in Leeds on the 401 near Reynolds Road. There's a collision that's affecting both sides of the highway. Traffic is slow in both directions. Outside of that, through Napanee, Odessa, and Kingston, everything else is moving well with no other problems to report. Partly cloudy tonight, a low of 18. Tuesday, increasing cloud, a few showers with the risk of a thunderstorm, a high of 23, humid X 30. Wednesday, mix of sun and cloud, a chance of showers, a high of 22. And Thursday, sunny with a high of 25. 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

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Have you watched the most watched series on Netflix? I'll tell you what they are after The Pretenders on WOW.

Fenders, Brass and Pocket on 102.7 WOW FM. It's Sideshow. Have you watched the most watched series on Netflix in the last 4 years? I would have, if you'd asked me, I'd probably said, yeah, I've watched those. I haven't watched anything within the top four. Number five is the only one I've watched. Stranger Things. Loved that show. Stranger Things season 5, to be exact. Then when you go down, it's like Bridgerton. Nope. Squid Game season 3. Number 2 is Adolescence. And number 1, Squid Game season 2. Here's the thing. I watched the first season of Squid Game. Why have I not watched 2 and 3? Apparently more people watch those. Have you watched them? I feel like I'm like way out. I got a lot of catching up to do. Other shows. Fool Me Once. Peppa Pig is on the list. Number 10 is Peppa Pig. Okay, I got a problem with this list. Dobie Gray, now it's Drift Away. 102.7 WOW FM.

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1: Looking at the 401, it's a clear ride between Belleville and Brockville. Eastbound and westbound traffic is moving well through Napanee, Odessa, Kingston, and Gananoque with no collisions. Partly cloudy tonight, a low of 18. Tuesday, increasing cloud, a few showers with the risk of a thunderstorm, a high of 23, humidex 30. Wednesday, mix of sun and cloud, a chance of showers, a high of 22. And Thursday, sunny with a high of 25. 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Stay on time and up to date with 401 traffic and weather together tomorrow morning starting at 6.
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0: 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World Cup is all over. I'm going to be honest with you. I didn't watch any of it. I cannot get into so. I understand it's a big thing. I understand it's a big international sport. It's just not for me. Here's some things I did learn during the World Cup.
1: The coach of the U.S. men's team is Russell Crowe. Players spend 60% of the game rolling around and holding their knee. They are miraculously healed when the referee pays no attention. Red cards are negotiable. Norway's best player is Dolph Lundgren. Every referee looks like a James Bond villain. The main thing we learned from the World Cup is that we can go back to not caring about soccer.
0: I mean, the refs really do look like Bond villains, though, don't they? Like, go back and look. John Wade now, missing you. Kingston's 102.7. Wow.

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I'm out of here. Tony Lorino's in next, though. He's got the all-request hour of Throwback Nation coming up at 7 o'clock. Get your tunes in by shooting him a message. This is Steve Miller now and rocking me. 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

Kingston's 102.7 WOW FM, hits of the 80s and more. And welcome to the All Request Hour. I'm Tony Lorino. Ashley, thank you for having your throwbacks on. Also, Mike driving for Uber Eats tonight. Mike driving for Uber Eats on a Monday night. Dude, you are in the driver's seat for all of us. Literally and figuratively. Because we're hungry, we don't want to cook, and we need you, man. This one's all yours.

0: see. Those moments, the joking around moments, that's the good stuff, too. Let's play that for you and Dad, and your hubby's going to enjoy it as well, I'm sure. 877-909-1989. Reach out. Let's get your throwback on along with that and more. All coming up.
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1: I mean, I remember just me and my friends sitting around with a boombox. 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
0: With a song like this, I don't blame you for wanting to play it over and over again. We all had that song, right? Let's enjoy it tonight. Here's When Doves Cry.

Thank you for having your throwbacks on, like Libby, who is leaving work a little bit late with us tonight. Libby, we get it. Gotta work, even in the summertime. And rather work late on a Monday than work late on a Friday, after all. Libby, open that sunroof. This

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0: Mornings, 102.7 WOW FM. Oh, and some songs hit. And you are moved. That's how you're feeling tonight, Nancy?
1: I'm dancing in my kitchen. There's just nothing going to stop me from dancing, you know?
0: Yeah! Show off the moves! That's what we do together on the All Request Hour. Here's the Human League.

0: This one says, would you rather live during the zombie apocalypse or real life Jurassic Park?
1: Wow. I think I would be good with zombies. I think I could talk to them. And I would just act like them. Like, you just act like a zombie. So when they come up, you're like, no, me too, bro. Like, where's the next person we can eat? I could use some human right now.
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And thank you for listening tonight, like our buddy Jim. Jim, we appreciate you being a part of Tony's Birthday Club at ThrowbackNation.com. 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Just tipping it back and forth in the bottle. Jim, crank this up and enjoy.